0: FD3 is on scene as well. I will not be establishing command.
1: This is 303. You also have FD3 on scene. Not establishing command at this time, 2000.
2: I'll be on scene. I'll be establishing a relationship command. I'm not just from 301. From the Alpha Bravo side. Delta sign exposures in your row house of about 6 apartments. They're pretty much connected.
1: Industry command at 2001.
3: Well, that. 225, 5 Elizabeth.
1: Two units on at once. I have 12 on scene. Was that engine 14 and FD10 now on scene? FD14, are you on the response? 14 responding.
4: All units left on scene, go to fire ground 3.
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7, Medic 3, EMS Bravo response, 44 Southworth Street, cross of John Henry Lane and Marshall Street.

smoking issue has been eliminated. Stove has been unplugged. Phone calls made to the landlord to have him come out and replace the stove. The tenant was also advised not to use it and plug it back in. All right, let's go back to the service and report equipment. I'll be in service now to report.

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0: third-party report of a heroin overdose. Priority 1, 146 Beaver Street on the first floor. It's a 40-year-old female, possible heroin overdose, currently unconscious. 2018 WQLK 253, Gums Medic and John.
1: Lines on the way.
2: Sorry. 146 Beaver Street.

Charlie Green says 28 yes.

dispatch on the air, number 166 Westfield Avenue, the order of gas downstairs. Engine 306, ladder 7 in squad 9, 166 Westfield Avenue. The odor of gas in the residence in the basement building will be evacuated. Engine 306, ladder 7, squad 9, WQAZ 678-2021.

0: 25 is on Westfield. Did you start the gas company?
1: We will notify them and message received. 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We'll notify Eversource now.
2: Engine 5 to 24, 25. I'm on the west side. 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

4 is not carrying blood for the rest of the night. 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

0: Valley, I'll be out of scene. 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Building's evacuated, they got a plug across the street.
1: Clear and three, one patient refusal.
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I'm going to back up to that hydrant right there.

Car 4, engine 7, quad 1, fire alarm, 35 Locust Street, cross of Orange Avenue and Robbins Court.

0: 28. 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
1: Around 1.5 story wood frame, nothing showing, and so it'll be Locust Street Command investigated.

0: have one medic one. 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
1: Call 4, taking arrival, Skull Alpha, be investigated.

0: Tony, Antonio. 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
1: Leaking line in the basement. 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

0: Medic 1 to Milford, we're at Ranch in Indian Hill. Is there an update at that well at this point to your field?
1: 10-4. 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
0: Pretty safe.

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0: Pershing, 20 Pershing Drive, the 46-year-old female who was burned by cooking oil, priority 2. 20 Pershing Drive at Burger King, the 46-year-old female, leg burns from cooking oil, 2102 WQLK 253.
1: Another response.

Sir, call in town number 6, Alcott Street. Number 2 is the unit. It's a 59-year-old male, altered mentation, unable to speak. Priority 1, number 6, Alcott Street. The second unit. It's the 59-year-old male, altered mentation, unable to speak. Azula will be dispatched. This is the third call in Ansonia, 2 Bravo 9 is at the ER. It's 2103 WQLK 253.

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Go for it. 19, as I got off the phone with the caller, they reported possible slurred speech. Just info for you.

0: have a 4 number?
1: Roger, Bravo 9, 175 Caroline Street on the 2nd floor, 2-4.
0: Second floor.
1: My apologies, we're taking an ambi for a different one.

Priority 2 VLS response, number 175 Caroline Street, on the second floor. 4-year-old male, diaphoresis, abdominal pain. Repeating storms ambulance, Priority 2, 175 Caroline Street, on the second floor. 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

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For the unknown age female, fall, unable to get up. Timeout 21-14.

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1: 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Respond priority 1, number 187 Minerva Street, unit 206. Cross it to 5th Street, Chata Street. For the elderly female, fall audibly up. Priority 1 at this time, second tone, 2117.
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2: 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Going to be Shelton Dispatch, on here to Shelton EMS, mutual aid into Derby, BLS priority. 187 Minerva Street, Alex Landing Senior. Apartment 206, 70-year-old female, going to be on the fall.

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0: Victor 20 is going to be canceled. Canceled in route. Derby got a crew up.

187 Minerva Street, Unit 206. On the elderly female, on a fall, unable to get up. PD is also en route. I have no access information for you.

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Number 10 Reservoir Manor, 3 yards in Romeo. 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Repeating, Seymour Ambulance on a priority 2BLS response. Number 10 Reservoir Manor, unit 3 yards in Romeo. Crossing to Maple Street, that's dead end. Female priority 2H. 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

Priority 1 ALS response, number 445 Beaver Street, Unit C, Charlie, 52. 39-year-old female, abdominal and chest pain. 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Cross streets of Moulthorpe Street and Woodbridge Avenue for the 39-year-old female, chest and abdominal pain. ALS is being dispatched, timeout 0334.

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1: Received Bravo 10 on the response. Priority 1, 445 Beaver Street. She's a 39-year-old female with chest and abdominal pain. You'll have 5 Zulu 2 as your inbound R5.

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ALS responder priority. 20 Mill Street, 47-year-old female, unsinkable. 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Door Cross Street, sorry, Bridgeport Avenue to Jordan Avenue. Door 10 is 422.

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Does have a history of anxiety. 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

0: 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ALS on priority. Route 8 southbound. Exit 7 area. 59-year-old male, cardiac patient, involved in the NVA, requesting eval. ALS 522.
1: Recording responding.

Oh, this is Sheldon, ALS on a priority. Route 8 southbound, area of exit 7, motor vehicle accident, 59-year-old male, cardiac patient, requesting evo. Hey, Sheldon, this is

1, Station 3. Remain southbound, 1 vehicle active in the trees. Station 1, Station 3. 8, in the area of 7 southbound, 1 vehicle active in the trees came into a cement time.

0: to dispatch. Priority 1. Columbia Rescue Medical Service, respond on a priority 1, 6 Martin Terrace, cross of Bennett Terrace and Ford Street, for a 43-year-old male, sick party, difficulty breathing. Repeating, Columbia Rescue Medical Service, respond on a priority 1, 6 Martin Terrace, for the 43-year-old male, sick party, difficulty breathing. So now 528.
1: Someone is dispatched. Just advise all units there's a construction backup.
2: Do you know if it's on the on-ramp, off-ramp, or on the highway?
3: They just said in the area of exit 7 southbound. She's cautioning. I believe there's a construction pattern up there.
2: Roger, we came through the construction pattern, didn't see anything past the exit, didn't see anything, looked on the ramp, didn't see anything. Is there a trooper with them?
3: They weren't around. I'm not sure if they're on scene. Let me give them a call.
2: Can you get a vehicle description as well?
4: Sounds like it's just some minor difficulty breathing secondary to the cold that he got yesterday. So up to you guys.

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0: 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They said it may be on the 11 off ramp. Uncertain. Trying to get them on landline now.
2: FM1 is dispatch. Surprise all units taking down at Old Stratford, and we're a half mile prior to exit 7 southbound.
0: Reporting about a half mile prior to exit 7 southbound.
1: Vehicle description for us?
0: Not as yet, still.
1: Roger.

0: 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There's a state trooper out with them now. A Ford pickup should be, like I said, about a half mile prior to exit 7. I believe it's in the right-hand lane.
1: Was this before the construction or after? We passed one state trooper at the end of the construction, which we thought was starting the construction site.
0: I'm not sure. Sure, I'm going to have to confirm that again.
2: Car 6 is on scene, Route 8 south, half mile prior to exit 7, center lane, minor two-car MVA, safety is out with it. Greg, can you advise EMS they drove right by the accident? I mean the white pickup truck.
0: It's, troopers on scene with it, right at the, I guess, at the construction pattern. Said you just went past.
1: Alright, let's go back around. It's going to take us a few.

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0: 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We just have to go all the way up, turn around, come back down, turn around, and then we get back to the traffic.
1: We can hold this to 23 only. Just wait on EMS. We're in the middle of the construction pattern.
2: Roger, squad 1 received. You can return.
3: Squad 1, 101, back in service.

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0: Little 10, little

0: Squad 1, 101, off the air, fire headquarters. Vector 4.
1: It appears that they decided to change location, and now we're going to go find them again.
0: Okay,

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1: Number 10, clear with the number 17, 350548.

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0: It's going to be a refusal. We're back in service.
1: Terminated 554. Is 47196.

in the area of 473 Core Mass for motor vehicle accident involving a school bus. Shawn dispatch in the air, Shawn EMS, BLS to respond to priority. The area of 473 Coram Avenue for the motor vehicle accident involving a school bus, 18 patients. Repeating, Shawn dispatch in the air, Shawn EMS, BLS to respond to priority. In the area of 473 Coram Avenue for the motor vehicle accident involving a school bus, approximately 18 patients. Your timeout is 6:41.

0: school bus crash.
1: Received. We'll show you spotting 220.

0: intersection of Worcester Street and Quorum Avenue in front of the Plum Library, reported as a school bus rear-ended.
1: Copy, thank you.

0: 20. It's reported to be a school bus that was rear-ended. Unknown what the speed was. No reported injuries on the bus, but there are 17 children. One teacher and the driver of the bus, plus a party in the car behind them.
1: Roger that. We'll be there in about a minute.

0: 916.
1: 916, you can show me responding admin only.
0: All right, 6644.

2, Victor 20. We're on scene. Roger, on scene 6.

0: Cartier dispatch.
1: MS Cartier, good morning.
0: Good morning.
2: Head down to that crash.
1: I should be in the area of Quorum Ave and Worcester Street. Again, unknown speed. The school bus was rear-ended. 17 children, one teacher, and school bus driver on board. No reported injuries. Unknown about the driver and the car behind that hit him.

0: 20. True Victor 20. Just a heads up, we're going to be slightly delayed on scene. A lot of refusals to take right now.
1: Roger. Heading on scene, multiple refusals, 650.

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dispatch station 3, portable wire down 42 Federal Road. Station 3, confront a 42 Federal Road, reportable wire down at 723.

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1: 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Occupants have been removed at this time.

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1: 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We're going to be moving off to the side and carrying it. Pole number is going to be UI 3042. 3042.
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We're going over 195 flat for the coast call.

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1: 916.
0: Myself and T-Victor 20 will be clear the accident on Quorum of multiple refusals of pain.
1: Victor 20 clear, multiple refusals, 0745.

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31 LS, 41 Fulbright Street, room 207, 56-year-old female, in severe pain. 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

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Repeating, Monroe Fire, Stepney Fire, Respond, 373 Monroe Turnpike, Monroe Data Tech Center for the commercial fire alarm. 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

Monroe, 701's on the air. Receive 701 on the air from the alarm company. Should be Monroe Data Tech Center. The zone's going to be rear hall smoke. No contact as of yet.

Dispatch, this is 701. Roger. PD just heard from an armed security guard on site saying that there's workers doing testing and they didn't call it in. Off the air. Receive that beep.

0: Monroe, 701.
1: 701.
0: Doc, set off the alarm from contractors working on the scene. Leaving the alarm in trouble, their maintenance is going to reset it when the construction work is done today. I'll be clearing off the air.
1: Chief, contractors working caused the alarm. Going to leave it in trouble. You're clearing off the air, 903.

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It's going to be by one of the coolers. Caller advised that the door for the cooler sparked and it went out. So you just want to check to make sure it's not a big issue.

0: Copy.
1: A refrigeration door short out. 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There's no emergency here. 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
0: Over.

0: 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And sending this to medical services, respond 31 below 10, Father Salome Drive, 94-year-old female, medical alarm activation, no patient contact, 951.
1: One nine, Eru.
0: One nine responding.

0: Can we just confirm that address with the company? Because this is a church, and they're saying that there's no one here that age.
1: GPS medical alarm. That was the last known location the medical alarm company had.
0: Okay, Roger.

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0: Tucson, 350 Seymour Ave, the Heart Clinic in room 4, 59-year-old male, hypertensive, dizzy, repeating derby stone removed, respond party 1LS, 350 Seymour Ave, in the Heart Clinic, room 4, 59-year-old male, hypertensive, dizzy, 1047.
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0: EMS, standby number 10, Overlook Terrace. Dispatch 2, Shelton EMS, your first call sounds BLS, normal travel. Number 10, Overlook Terrace. It's a 57-year-old male with a catheter issue. Again, that's Shelton EMS, your first call sounds BLS, normal travel. Number 10, Overlook Terrace. For the 57-year-old male on the catheter issue, your car streets are Quorum Road to the dead end. Your time is 11:03.
1: To Victor 30.
0: Victor 30. A 57-year-old male with a catheter issue. It's not working properly. He is paralyzed from the waist down with bladder pain.
1: Proceed.

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0: 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Second call in town, ALS on a priority. 901 Bridgeport at strong start early care. Before the 01 male on the seizure, repeating Shoney MS. ALS on a priority. 901 Bridgeport at strong start early care. The 01 male on the seizure. Cross street to Armstrong, Route 8. Time out 1120.
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Engine 4, Medic 3, EMS Alpha Response, 47 Kent Street, cross of Clayton Street and Utica Street.

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Colorado at the Strong Start Early Care and Education. He's going to be an 18-month-old male. He has breath holding syndrome and held his breath and went into a seizure the last 2 minutes. He is not conscious, but is breathing and is crying.

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0: 14, you can add us to the Bridgeport Avco.
1: Roger, did you copy that update? 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

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Repeating, Derby Stormy Mets respond, Party 2. BLS 139 New Haven Ave, 74-year-old female with severe abdominal pain. 1133.

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2: We were very close. We are about to pull up on scene right now. 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
0: Received it inside a laundromat. 9-year-old female, somewhat unresponsive according to staff members. She is not completely alert. Unknown on her breathing status.
2: Roger that. 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
1: 96 Medic 2, 11th, Thurston Ave, 87-year-old male, city exit issue.

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0: 6 is on scene. 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Car 6 will have Bridgeford Avenue Command operating at Fire Rail 1.
1: From the alarm company stating the premises is reporting smoke from burnt plastic.

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1: Roger, it's going to be a public assist, 41-year-old male, recently out of the hospital, just needs help getting into the house.

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1: 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I believe it's 2 Victor 20 with a question mark. 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
1: Engine 6 is going to be a two-man crew. Medic 2 is going to be transporting 132 to Milford with our medic as well as paramedic Unger on board.
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1: We're clear for the hospital. We are going up to the shop.
0: Okay.

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0: 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Be for the 2-year-old female on the seizure. Repeating, Stone EMS, first call in town, ALS on a priority. 3 Corporate Drive, Bright Horizons, Suite 175. 2-year-old female on the seizure. 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
1: Shelton EMS, standby for additional traffic. 14 EMS, standby, additional traffic. Shelton EMS, your second call in town, ALS on a priority, number 9 Silva Drive. That's going to be an 83-year-old female on a possible CVA. Again, that's Shelton EMS, your second call in town, ALS on a priority, number 9 Silva Drive, 83-year-old female on the possible stroke. Cross streets are Beacon Hill Terrace to the dead end. Your time is 1404.

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1: Alright, Rishi, thank you.
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0: 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You're going to be going for an 83-year-old female, possible CVA, heart rate over 100, confused, but alert. 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
2: 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Westwood Road. 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She's in front of CAD.
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0: Shelton EMS, your third call is done. 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One sec. Again, Shelton EMS, your third call is done. ALS on a priority. 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One sec. Your cross streets are Old Dairy Lane and Dead End. Your time is 14:27.
1: Roger,
0: Rosen 14th, still out of service. I'll work on getting you an intercept.

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0: Roger, Victor 30.
1: Victor 30.
0: 30 is going to be transporting 1-3 Bravo to St. Vincent's, downgraded from the medic.

Dispatch to Shelton EMS, this is your fourth call in town. ALS on a priority, number 24 Ridge Lane. Going to be a 65-year-old female on the difficulty breathing. Again, Shelton EMS, your fourth call in town. ALS on a priority, number 24 Ridge Lane. That's the 65-year-old female on the difficulty breathing. Cross streets are Steep Brook Lane to Stonegate Lane. Your time is 1441.

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1: 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This is Medic 2, 79 Hickory Ave for the 72 male, fall down the up the stairs.

Squad 1, Medic 3, EMS Delta Response, 264 High Street, cross of Laurelton Court and West Main Street.

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1: Southwest. The 264 High Street for the altered mental. Is Medic 1 going on that?
0: Squad 1 right now.
1: Engine 6, EMS, Charlie response. 1622 Boston Post Road, cross of Woodruff Road and Orange Town Line.
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0: 10406, 1622 Boston Post Road, Jersey. 63 female with a worsening headache. Trying to get your transfer unit. Medic 2, can you head to 1622 Boston Post Road, please?
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1: Okay.

Shelton EMS, you are set to call them. ALS on our priority, number 5 Lake Road at the Apple Rehab. Turn me room 207 on the rehab side for the 78-year-old female on the possible CVA. Again, that's Shelton EMS, your second hometown. ALS on our priority, number 5 Lake Road at the Apple Rehab. Room 207 on the rehab side for the 78-year-old female on the CVA. Cross streets are Spicefoot Lane to Turning Leaf Lane. Your time is 1549.

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1: Medic 1.
0: Medic 1 is now in Medic 1. Medic 1 and Medic 6 are heading over to the same place. Still out of
1: there.

dispatch to Monroe Fire, assisted by Stevens and Stepney for truck 100. Respond 535 Monroe, turnpike, Big Y, commercial fire alarm indicating a water flow. Channel 2 will be the fire ground channel. Repeating, Monroe Fire, assisted by Stevenson, Stepney 4, truck 100, respond 535, Monroe Turnpike, commercial fire alarm indicating a water flow, channel 2 will be the fire ground channel, cross street to Cross Hill Road, Jeanette Street, MO 1557.

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Engine 6, Medic 1, EMS Echo Response, 5, Sarah Bush Lane, cross of Seabreeze Avenue and Fremont Avenue.

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0: 10-4. 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

Shelton EMS, Vilas, Priority 139, Running Brook in the Aspetuck Village. 89-year-old male for a fall. That's Shelton Dispatch on air to Shelton EMS, Vilas, Priority 139, Running Brook, Aspetuck Village. 89-year-old male going to be for the fall.

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1: Medic 2, stand down.

Static 3, EMS, Charlie response. 1201 Boston Post Road, cross of exit 39B, South and East Town Road.

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1: 10-4 squad. 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

0: 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Engine 7, Medic 2, EMS Charlie Response, 15 Iran Trail, Cross Street Narrow Lane.
1: 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It's running, they're locked out of the car.
2: 20, we're at the same V's, Bravo. He's going to V's, Bravo.

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0: 效果，可是说的话是喽。
1: Yeah, one or two more minutes. What do you got?
0: And you pull that one north, please. When you press airport.
1: Yeah, I said I think I will be there in about a minute. Responding in a minute. Cubic 320. 20. 20, arrival.

Dispatch Shell EMS, your second call is on BLS normal travel number 163 Long Hill Avenue, coming in front of the building for a 16-year-old female on the public assist. Again, that's Shell EMS, your second call is on BLS normal travel 163 Long Hill Avenue, coming in front of that residence for the 16-year-old female on the lift assist. Your cross streets are Colonial Village to 11th Avenue. Your time is 1725.

0: 2 Victor 30. 2 Victor 30. 30, you can show us the phone. 3C30, it's a 69-year-old female. She was attempting to get into her vehicle when she slid out of the wheelchair and is now sitting in the middle of the road. She has no injuries reported. Good copy.
1: Seven up there, Rosa.

0: dispatch Victor 30. Just be advised, the caller called back saying that the neighbor picked her up, put her in her vehicle, and they are now on the way to a festival. So they left the scene.
1: 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Can show us on scene? We'll just verify real quick.
0: I received. They did say that her wheelchair is still there.
1: No one's home, so we'll be clear.
0: Receive, Victor 30 clear at 1732.

service on the air reporting a medical emergency at 30 Day Street, first floor, priority 1, BLS, 96-year-old female. Medical alarm reporting that she feels dizzy. Repeating, Ansonia Rescue Medical Service on the air reporting a medical emergency, priority 1, BLS, 30 Day Street, first floor, cross streets of Crescent and Murray, 96-year-old female. Medical alarm reporting that she's dizzy. Time now, 17:36. Another response, once again, 30 Day Street, first floor, 96-year-old female, medical alarm reporting, she's dizzy.

Houston Bureau.

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0: Sounds good. Thank you. 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
1: Alright, we'll go say, we'll wave to her. 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

dispatch, Storm Van Belt, Cedar, respond on a priority 1 in front of Big Y, 656 New Haven Avenue for the 45-year-old male, unresponsive in a vehicle. Repeating. Derby dispatch, Storm Van Belt, Cedar, respond priority 1 ALS in front of Big Y, 656 New Haven Avenue, looking for a white van on arrival. 45-year-old male, unresponsive in a vehicle. 1816.

Fraternity 1LS, 656 New Haven Ave, in front of the Big Y World Class Market, for the 45-year-old male, unresponsive in a vehicle. You got 502.

Mobile coming in, tested 45 hours, so no special announcements knowing that you're out of service. 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

0: That's Shelton EMS, your nightly tone test. Nothing to report this evening. Your time out is going to be 1900. My apologies, 916. I believe that's who you called out as. I didn't copy your transmission.
1: I copied you loud and clear. We're going to have 2A left in the river.
0: Roger.

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0: 3, Medic 1, EMS Bravo response. 307, Alberta Jado, Court, Cross Street, Silver Sands Park, Way. 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

0: 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Number 76 High Street, cross of Franklin Street and Leicester Street, 41-year-old male in a fall, 1957 hours.
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0: 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I'll go in.
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0: Shadow. We're here, what's your name?